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What's that?

CK, following the ones, see these honeys walking by. 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So I asked them, they wanted to chill for a while. Have a taste and smile, max out in style. Then after the club, their numbers all will die. When every night's word is all said and done, better believe.

where's my future? And just then, a little star said, Sweetie, the future is in your hands. Twinkle, twinkle. Yes.